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0: regulatory so TP sa K5 Sonny, no? 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
1: Ang daming mga Akron, Wesson, IMAP, NPC, Transco, I don't care. Fix it. I pay. Fix it. And I understand that sentiment well because I am sahuran din po ako. I'm an employee. Works hard for my money like all of you. But, so coming from that perspective and that understanding, much as I'd like to give you an answer, as NGC, I cannot. Kasi, that's why, all the time I get asked, can you give an assurance in the 16 years, no, magsa 17 na, years I've been with NGCP, I've never given an assurance. Why? I can see the tides change in hours. Example po, mag-announce tayo, no more yellow alerts on the same day. Mag-yellow alert. Like Monday in Congress, there was a hearing on this. TRICOM, three committees of the Congress had a hearing. The hearing started at 9:30. 9:15 may nag-out. Dapat normal ah, 3 days normal ata, sunod-sunod. Tapos, 9:15 may nag-out, yellow alert. Pero ano pa, kapit pa kasi daytime eh. Daytime. May solar pa si Luzon, may solar pa si Visayas. Tapos I think we finished at around 3 p.m. And then at 1:30, may nag-out, mas malaki. Wala, na-red alert na po. And I was like, holy cow. So I was texting my the congressman that I knew. Yung na-text ko sila, boss, red alert na po. And then I could see their faces because we were sitting in a they were sitting in a panel and we were across them. I could see their faces. They were like this. And I don't want to laugh about it because it's not a laughing matter. You know, 3 days in Panay, I remember this well. I was here as well. It's terrible. But to have to endure it since May 12, not laughing. So I apologize if I laughed a little. You know, I don't want to laugh about it. But I cannot give you, sir, an assurance. What I can assure you is, number one, pag dumating ko, hindi papayagan, hindi namin bibitawan at pipigain namin kung anumang nasa sistema para maipasok. In fact po, no, I just wanna say, and I will give credit to Sir Lassie and Sir Neil and their respective teams, meron po kasi kaming 4% na sa amin lang dapat na ginagamit namin to stabilize. Yan ang tinatawag na regulating reserve. That should be available to us. But in periods of
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0: texting and messaging app na Discord sa Pilipinas. 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
1: it's about time that we train the Philippine National Police and the National Bureau of Investigation in cybercrime. I think we should transform the PNP to become more cyber aware as a police force.
0: At kung batas naman ang usapan,
1: we can, for example, institute a law that will enforce internet service providers to default to parental controls.
0: Malinaw ang posisyon ng dating DICT official, hindi platforms ang dapat sisihin. 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
3: Kapapasok lang na balita, dinala na sa Korte Suprema ang issue sa conviction threshold sa impeachment trial ni VP Sara. 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
4: Green card holder lang pero nakaboto sa US presidential elections. Umaming guilty ang isang Pinay sa Pennsylvania dahil sa illegal na pagboto sa Amerika. Narito ang agenda report ni US correspondent Don Tagala.
5: Legal permanent resident pa lang si Evelyn Bendicio Novelas Miller pero nakaboto na siya sa nakaraang US presidential elections. In the November 2024 US presidential elections, Miller knowingly registered and voted for president and vice president in Lehigh County in the Eastern District of Pennsylvania. Pero U.S. citizens lang ang may karapatang bumoto ayon sa U.S. federal at state laws. Court documents did not indicate who Miller voted for. Reports also show Miller registered to vote on October 9, 2024, a little less than a month before the November presidential elections. Miller, a resident of Emmaus, Pennsylvania, and born in San Isidro Nueva Ecija, is still a citizen of the Philippines. Nakatakda siyang sentensyahan sa December 16 sa U.S. Districts of Philadelphia. Miller is facing a maximum of 1-year jail sentence, 1-year supervised release, at multa na abot sa $100,000. Under the current administration's new guidelines, any immigrant who committed voter fraud or who voted illegally will be prevented from gaining U.S. citizenship as well. Para sa Agenda, Don Tagala, Billionaire News Channel, Pennsylvania.
6: Disgraced Hollywood producer Harvey Weinstein is sentenced to 15 years in prison. That's after a jury found him guilty of sexually assaulting a former production assistant in 2006. Una na siyang na-convict noong 2020, but New York's highest court later overturned the conviction dahil hindi umano naging fair ang previous trial. Weinstein was then retried last year bukod sa kaso sa New York. He is also awaiting sentencing in California, where he was convicted of raping an actress in 2013. Weinstein is currently being held in a prison ward sa Bellevue Hospital. Meta unveils a pair of smart glasses that aims to ease growing privacy backlash. This time kasi, audio-only na lang ito at wala ng camera. Unlike its other smart glasses na may capability mag-film.
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6: Losing the cameras will put Meta in direct competition with a range of audio-only devices, including Apple's AirPods. As a supportive girlfriend si Ines de Ramon sa premiere ng latest film ni Brad Pitt. The 33-year-old jewelry designer joined the Oscar-winning actor sa screening ng Heart of the Beast sa San Sebastian Film Festival. De Ramon wore a flowing lacy green gown while Pitt opted for a classic suit. Earlier in the day, he went for a more casual fit for a press event. Heart of the Beast follows a former Special Forces member and his dog as they get stuck in Alaska after a plane accident. Pitt says naging special experience ng filming despite hard conditions.
8: It was kind of wonderful, really. I mean, we're out in this beautiful location. 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We don't have trailers, we're sitting out on logs. But everyone's kind of up for the task.
6: Higher taxes sa luxury vehicles, sinusulong sa camera. At Apple Executive Chairman Tim Cook, binidang iPhone duo KFL Lisa. Susunod yan sa Agenda.

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speak of the times we will know. From today, I will live for you only. 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
0: 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Ito ang himpilan na kampiyon sa balita, kampiyon sa musika, kampiyon sa drama, kampiyon sa komentaryo, at kampiyon sa serbisyo publiko sa Iloilo City. 88.7 K5 News FM, championing the lives of the Filipino. 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